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They said, hey, sugar, take a walk on the wild side. I said, hey, babe, take a walk on the wild side. All right. Ha!

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1: I'd like to go back to the Joyride days. With a song that was actually written in Canada.

0: just for you. Thank you very much, everybody. I'm leaving out of here.
1: 80er und die größten Klassiker. WDR 4.